0: a legjobb zenék.
1: You know, I've been trying to get through this fixed color mind that sometimes your nightmare

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Every monkey like to be in my place instead of me, cause I'm the king of bongo, baby, I'm the king of bongo bong.

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I'm glad that I got you, and it's alright. 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

A 90-es és 2000-es évek felejthetetlen slágerei. Best FM, Best FM, a legjobb zenék. Regulators, we regulate any stealing of his property. We're damn good too, but you can't be any geek off the street. Gotta be handy with the steel if you know what I mean. Earn your keep.

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Who knows what tomorrow might bring? Violence, destruction. Who knows? 'Cause time is slipping away.

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